0: 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The new sound of My 95.7. Let's get back.
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3: 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The My Morning Show is finally Friday. I guess the requests are kind of rolling into this one for Steve from Duluth. It's Youngblood and Zombie. It's My 95.7. Good morning.

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Sweet But Psycho. It's Ava Max. You might know somebody like that. You don't have to say their name out loud, though. Hi, I'm Corey stepping in. Hope your Friday is going well. 3 Days Grace has got a new song. I'm digging this one. Don't Want to Go Home Tonight on My

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Probably not going to be the greatest weekend to swim. A little chilly. Breezy 52 tonight for a low. Breezy, sunny 65 tomorrow. And sunny, breezy 67 on Sunday. 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

It's 3 days grace and their latest Don't Want to Go Home Tonight. It's My 95.7, today's best music. And we just celebrated, I think it was yesterday or the day before, the very first season of American Idol debuted this week. What was it, 2002 or so? Kelly, of course, the first winner. Here's Breakaway, My 95.7.

Well, the good news is the Twins couldn't get much worse than they were last night. Yikes, 11-0, they fall to Detroit tonight. Get ready for Pride Night, Target Field. They take on the Cardinals. A couple of matinee matchups tomorrow and Sunday at Target Field against the opponents they played, of course, in the 1987 World Series. Meanwhile, the Brewers at home against the Phillies. That game just getting underway as well. It's My 95.7. Hopefully

She is 60% deaf in her left ear. If you whispered in her ear, she said she probably couldn't hear it. You'd have to risk whisper in her right ear. Olivia Rodrigo, new album's out today, by the way. That's her first single. Here's Green Day.